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And money, money she making. 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

0: 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I'm bombastic, tell me fantastic. 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
1: Q Music 90s and zeros.
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